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1: 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Hey guys, it's Jacob Hackworth, and coming up next is a song that I co-wrote called Rockin' a Hard Place for Bailey Zimmerman. I hope you guys like it, and this is Country Line Radio.

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14: Amelia, just home from work, surveys the scene. The floor, oddly visible. Cushions actually on the sofa. The cat, jammy handprint free. Right now, she's savouring her Twinings moment of calm tea. Because any second now, they'll stampede through the door. Coats half sipped, shoes untied. The house a toddler crime scene again in seconds. And she's been looking forward to it all day. But first, tea. Twinings.
15: It's what's it? It's Duda! It's Thingamabob! Need to know who's just sung a song we've played? 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

0: Hey, it's Bobby Bones. Coming up on the countdown this weekend, John Morgan joins us in studio and he will perform. And we'll find out if Kenny Chesney can keep the number one song for a second straight week. It's the Country Top 30 this weekend right here. 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
1: 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And we'll find out if Kenny Chesney can keep the number one song for a second straight week. It's the Country Top 30 this weekend right here. 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
11: US Air Force has withdrawn all of its bombers from RAF Fairford. Georgia Lee has more.
12: It's after a suspected terror plot there. The bombers went back to their bases last night. On Saturday, counter-terrorism police said a sixth man had been arrested in connection. The 25-year-old dual UK-Iranian national was detained on suspicion of preparation of terrorist acts. Senior police chiefs say the investigation is hugely complex and they're looking at multiple lines of inquiry.
11: Green Party leader Zach Polanski has been banned from entering Israel after members of the party voted to define Zionism as racism. Israel accused the Greens of legitimizing the destruction of the state. Further protests have sparked in Gosport after more migrants arrived from across the channel. A number of people gathered in the town again after reports authorities were preparing for the arrival of a boat. And engineers in Scotland are teaming up with some in Japan to put whiskey into space. They're planning to put it on a rocket in 2028. From Radio News Hub, I'm Frankie Hersine.
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0: Countryline weather.
11: Mist and fog clearing in the south to leave a dry day with some sunny spells. Cloudier and windier in the north, though, with some outbreaks of rain there too. Highs today of 21 degrees Celsius.
14: 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Welcome to Monday morning, start of a brand new week. I'm Mikey Folder, getting you up and about. Co Wessel, Jesse Murph on the way soon. Let's get started first with Jelly Roll.
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2: He's a ranch hand in a pinch, man. 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
1: Do you know the best way to start a Monday is with a bit of a sing-along, and I love singing along tonight. Cody Johnson and Horseback, it is Country Line. Morning, hello, welcome to the start of a brand new week. My name is Mikey Bolton, and getting you up and about. Later, we're going to do the UK Country Airplay Chart. Going to play the top three songs that are played on UK Country Radio in the UK right now. And of course, we'll count down the top 10 songs in full as well. We'll do that around about 8. John Pardy's going to play soon. Chris Young and Breland in a little bit as well. And I'm getting on Zach Top next here on Country Line.
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0: Dance floor, it is Country Line. A little bit of rain around the northwest today. Elsewhere, mostly dry, although it's going to be cloudy and a little bit of fog in places to start. That will soon clear. 23 the high across the UK today. This is Chris Young and Breland, If You're Lucky, on Country Line.
1: 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How she looks, how

0: See First Time Flyers and Coming Home on Country Line. I really hope that they feature somewhere on next year's Country to Country. Of course, we had the big announcement last week of who is going to be headlining. Jelly Roll, Ashley McBride and Riley Green are all going to be there. Alongside Ashley McBride, of course, she's going to be having Jackson Dean and Carter Faith with her. Riley Green's got Midland Dasher and Emily Ann Roberts on with him. And Jelly Roll is bringing Cole Swindell, Chase Matthew and Lacey K. Booth to his nights at the Country to Country Festival. Not the full lineup has been announced as yet. There's more still to be announced. Tickets went on sale on Friday. Did you manage to get yours? You can get more details on our socials and at countryline.radio. Right, Jordan Davis soon, and Josh Ross is on next on Country Line.
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0: Taylor Swift and Should Have Said No on the UK's country station. This is Country Line Morning. Hello, welcome to Monday morning. If you want to get involved, by the way, you can do anytime. Just search Country Line wherever you normally go on socials, Facebook, Instagram, X. We're also on TikTok as well. Just hit the follow button and then drop me a message over and let me know where you are this morning, where you are listening. You can also grab us on the Country Line app as well. You can get links at countryline.radio. Let's say a quick hello to Ellie in Ruislip. She says, morning, Mikey. Why does Monday always seem to arrive quicker than a Friday? Do you know what? It is a really, really good question, and I'm just going to pose that out there. Somebody else may know the answer. Morning to Rob in Stevenage. Been on the road since just after five. Loving Country Line as always. And a big shout to Paige in Sutton. She says, 6:40 in the morning. I've already lost my keys. Been searching for them for around about half an hour or so. It's going to be one of their Mondays, I think. Right, Luke Bryan, Luke Combs on the way. And something brand new from Priscilla Block to play next.
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She was great when she played in the UK. Megan Maroney and Medicine on Country Line. Now, here's a question for you. Dippy Eggs and Soldiers. Do you remember those? They were great, weren't they, for breakfast back in the day? Really nostalgic as well. But they've just beaten Angel Delight as Britain's most nostalgic food. And I'm with you on the Dippy Eggs, that proper childhood breakfast. Angel Delight, though, I'm not sure I fancy a bowl of that at this time in the morning. Although, actually, give it another hour and I'm definitely there. Butterscotch Angel Delight, though, for breakfast. I could probably be talked into that pretty quickly, I think. Right, Brett Young on the way shortly. This is Riley Green and Imagine That. This is Country Line.

0: Brett Young and Catch on the UK's Country Station. This is Country Line. Brian Kelly's going to play in a bit. The Shires are on the way. And I'll do something from Stella Lefty after our news next.
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9: The US have removed their bombers from RAF Fairford after a suspected terror plot there. Georgia Lee has the details.
10: America had been using the base since former Prime Minister Sir Keir Starmer gave them permission to do so for defensive strikes in Tehran. But US officials say they flew back last night after three suspicious vans were spotted near the site last weekend. In total, six men have been arrested, the most recent, a 25-year-old dual UK-Iranian national who was arrested on suspicion of preparing terrorist acts.
9: Israeli authorities say they've banned Green Party leader Zach Polanski from entering Israel after his party voted to define Zionism as racism. Parents in England will be given extra support to toilet train their children before they start primary school. A survey of teachers suggested one in four children weren't when they started school last year. And an animal welfare charity is calling for tighter restrictions on fireworks. One Kind, based in Scotland, argue new laws haven't committed to limiting when fireworks can be brought and used. From Radio News Sub, I'm Frankie Hess.
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1: Country Line weather.
9: Mist and fog clearing in the south to leave a dry day with some sunny spells. Cloudier and windier in the north, though, with some outbreaks of rain there too. Highs today of 21 degrees Celsius.
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0: Hey, good morning. Welcome to Monday morning. Got just around about an hour to go until the UK Country Radio Airplay chart. All thanks.

0: It's the Shires and watching you, watching me on Country Line. Morning, hello. Welcome to Monday morning, start of a brand new week. My name is Mikey Folder. Now, apparently, Gen Z reckons that tagging you in a meme is a genuine way of showing that they care. 42% of them say they do it. I get tagged in memes all the time, but normally one's just taking the mick out of me. So I've never really thought, ah, that's nice. They really care about me. It's normally more brilliant. Saw an idiot on the internet, an immediate thought of me. Brilliant. Apparently, though, that's affection now. I'll try and be a little bit more grateful next time. Shaboozy's coming up and Atlas are on next. It's Country Line.
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on Country Line Morning. It's Mikey Folder looking after things then for Monday morning as we get you up and about ready for work, school and college. Thank you, by the way, for spreading the word about Country Line. Loads of people getting involved as always on our socials. You can do it too. Just search for Country Line on Facebook, Instagram and X. Just make sure you hit the follow button when you are there. You can also grab us on the Country Line app as well. Let's say a quick hello to Farah listening in Enfield this morning. Listening to Country Line while sorting breakfast out for the kids this morning. Loving the music today as always. Can we say good morning to Lou listening while she gets ready in Watford today? And also a big shout to Terry in Dartford. He's got Country Line on in the cab, currently heading around the M25. Let's get this on for you. It's John Morgan. This is Kid Myself. It's Country Line.

0: On Country Line, we're going to do the UK Country Radio Airplay Chart in around about, what, half an hour or so's time. We're going to roll that out, all thanks to RadioMonitor.com. We'll run down the top 10 and we'll let you know what the top three songs are in the UK at the moment. Some interesting things happening in the top three. I'll tell you more about that in just a little while. I've got Tim McGraw playing soon and Tyler Hubbard is on next here on Country Line.
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0: Craig Morgan, International Harvester on Country Line, a massive song from back in the day, before we had this sort of thing. And for me, no, absolutely not. Sweet corn is apparently turning up in ice cream, pastries, and lattes now. And I'm sorry, that is a little bit wrong, isn't it? Sweet corn has its place. On the side of your dinner, mixed into something, maybe on a pizza if you want to take it to extremes. But I don't want to get to the bottom of my morning coffee and find bits of sweet corn floating around in it. Who looked at a latte and thought, do you know what this needs? It really needs some vegetables. I think no one ever. Right, Zac Brown Band are playing next here on Country Line.
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Cody Johnson and Take Me Back on Countryline. He is our artist of the month on Countryline throughout October, and it's a pretty good month to have him because he's heading over here for his first ever UK and Ireland headline arena tour. He's going to be playing at Manchester the 24th, London on the 27th, and then Birmingham, Glasgow, Belfast and Dublin too. And he's not coming on his own either. He's bringing Parker McCullum with him too, who will actually be playing his first ever UK and Ireland shows. Big month for Cody Johnson, our artist of the month here on Countryline. If you want to go, I think there might be some tickets left. You might have just missed it though. Check out the gig guide bit on our website at countryline.radio. Right, Presley and Taylor. This is Drunk. It's Countryline.

0: Presley and Taylor and Drunk on the UK's Country Station. This is Country Line. I'm Mikey. Thank you so much for getting us on today. Really hope that your Monday has started off okay. We're going to do our UK Country Radio Airplay chart, all thanks to Radio Monitor, in just a moment. I'm going to count down the top 10 and we'll play you the top 3 in full next.
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9: US Air Force has withdrawn all of its bombers from RAF Fairford. Georgia Lee has more.
10: It's after a suspected terror plot there. The bombers went back to their bases last night. The US had been using them for their defensive strikes against Iran. On Saturday, counter-terrorism police said a sixth man had been arrested in connection. The 25-year-old dual UK-Iranian national was detained on suspicion of preparation of terrorist acts.
9: Green Party leader Zev Polanski has been banned from entering Israel after members of the party voted to define Zionism as racism. While he didn't take part in the motion, members backed it by 1,022 votes to 813. Conservative leader Kemi Badenoch says radical measures could be necessary at the next election. Shadow Chancellor Andrew Griffiths will unveil their economic policies today, saying it will be the most ambitious deregulation project in a generation. And it could be a vibrant and colourful autumn because of the hot and dry summer. The National Trust says it's provided all the ingredients it needs. From Radio News Hub, I'm Frankie Hersine.
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9: Mist and fog clearing in the south to leave a dry day with some sunny spells. Cloudier and windier in the north though, with some outbreaks of rain there too. Highs today of 21 degrees Celsius.

0: So here we go then, Monday morning, just after 8, we're counting down 10 of the biggest songs on country radio in the UK, all thanks to our friends at RadioMonitor.com. At 10 this week, it's a re-entry on the chart for Tekka Wetmore, and Who Told You That? At 9, down 2 from 7, Zac Top, Good Girls and Cowgirls. At 8, up one place for Shibuzi from last week's 9 with Cowgirl. At 7, a new entry on the chart for Jelly Roll and Hands Up. At 6, up massive 4 places for Riley Green, and That's Just Me. At 5, it's down 3 from last week's 2, Tyler Hubbard and 902-180. And at 4, down 1 place from last week's 3 from Josh Ross and Kicked Out of Bars. So there's a bit of a change in the top 3 this week.
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0: We love this, and it is up one place from last week's number 4 to 3 this week. It's Carter Faith, Wyatt Flores. This is Nothing Better to Do. You're listening to Country Line.

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0: We have a brand new entry in at number two this week. Last week, it was just outside the top 10, sitting at number 14. It's the brand new single from Northern Ireland's very own Gareth. This is one that got away on Countryline.
3: I won't

got such an incredible voice, hasn't he? And a new entry on our chart, straight in at number two on the UK Country Radio Airplay chart. 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It's Gareth and The One That Got Away.

0: Tonight they've managed 3 weeks at number one now. Coe Wetzel, Ella Langley and Jaded on Country Line. But Gareth is really coming after them right now with a brilliant, stonking, brand new entry at number two, the one that got away. Will it still be the same on the top three next week, or will we have a brand new number one? Will something new come in that will just completely take it? I know Stella Lefty's got a new song out called Lean In and Kiss Me, and I know that is closing in on the top 10 right now as well. Could be number one next week. We'll find out Monday from 10 right here on Country Line. Right, let's get you into work, Scorton College. Kaylee Hammock on shortly, and Jason Aldean is on next.
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Kaylee Hammock and Family Tree on Country Line. Going to play it for Kira in Ilford. She says the school run is done early for once. Drop the kids off to Breakfast Club, but I don't know what to do with myself. I know what you need to do. Grab yourself a coffee and turn Country Line just a little bit louder. Here comes Luke

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0: and Take Me Home. It is Country Line, Audit Work, and discussing what we're having for lunch today. That's priorities there. That's from Danny in Brentwood this morning. And hi, Mikey, listening on the train into London. Comes from Sue. Nobody looks happy to see Monday, but I'm smiling a little bit because I'm loving Country Line at the moment. Going to go on Lady Wilson for you in just a moment. Keep it here. We're Country Line.
1: 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There's more music coming up on Country Line.
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7: And now, the weather.
8: Outside, gloomy skies, a persistent drizzle, and a chilly wind blowing from the west, north, east, and south.
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10: We're back with more of the country you need.
11: 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It's about that time. 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

0: It's Amarillo Sky. It is Country Line. Hey, welcome to Monday morning. We made it through another weekend. We wanted it to last a little bit longer, but here we are. We're back on Monday. But I tell you what, if we group together, we can get through this week real quick, real easy as well. Won't be long, actually, until half term again. That's only, what, 3 weeks away? Something like that. Right, stay there, because I've got music from Dasher on the way. We'll get on her new song, and Chanel Yates is ready to play next. Keep it Country Line.
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Are you coming? 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Right, here's Blake Shelton. 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

0: Jacob Hackworth, and I Want to Quit on the UK's Country Station. It's Country Line Radio. Hey, I'm Mikey. Right, stay there. We're going to get the workday started next with Chase Matthew and Kenny Chesney in moments.
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10: The US reportedly withdrew its bombers from RAF Fairford because of new threats made against the base after last weekend's suspected terror plot. Georgia Lee has the details.
11: America had been using the base since former Prime Minister Sir Keir Starmer gave them permission to do so for defensive strikes in Tehran. But US officials say they flew back last night after three suspicious vans were spotted near the site last weekend. In total, six men have been arrested, the most recent, a 25-year-old dual UK Iranian national who was arrested on suspicion of preparing terrorist acts.
10: The Conservatives will unveil their economic policies today. Shadow Chancellor Andrew Griffiths says their plans are the most ambitious deregulation project in a generation. Israeli authorities say they've banned Green Party leader Zach Polanski from entering Israel after his party voted to define Zionism as racism. And engineers in Scotland are teaming up with some in Japan to put whiskey into space. They're planning to put it on a rocket in 2028. From Radio News Hub, I'm Frankie Hess. Sign.
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1: Country Line weather.
10: Mist and fog clearing in the south to leave a dry day with some sunny spells. Cloudier and windier in the north, though, with some outbreaks of rain there too. Highs today of 21 degrees Celsius.
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0: Good morning. Welcome to Monday, just after 9. I'm Mikey Boulder. Hey, thank you so much for hanging out with us this morning. Chase Matthew on the way, Russell Dickerson soon. Let's start with Kenny Chesney.
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0: Carrie Underwood and Sam Hunt and Heartbeat. You're on Country Line. Welcome to Monday. Now, here's something that might make you feel a little bit older than what you want to feel today. Sugarland, Enjoy the Ride, is 20 years old this week. 20. Jennifer Nettles and Christian Bush are actually back out on the road at the moment with the Ride or Die Tour, celebrating the anniversary. And I swear songs like Settling and Want To don't feel like they came out 20 years ago. Although saying that, I'm increasingly finding that nothing I think happened 5 years ago actually happened 5 years ago. It feels more like it was last week. Midland are on the way shortly, and Carly Pearce and Ashley McBride are playing next.
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your Monday morning has sort of okay, and thank you for choosing to do it with Country Line, wherever you're up to. Maybe you're at work, maybe you just dropped the kids off at school and you've got a day off today. Whatever you're doing, the soundtrack is right here. We'll continue with Zach John King, Brooks and Dunn. This is Way to Go on Country Line.

0: Country Line. Quick reminder, later, Erin is back on the Nash Up from 7 tonight. Erin Cooper, direct from Nashville. She's right there with the Grand Old Opry, with Nashville, with Music City USA. All of the gossip and all of the big songs right now. Everything that's happening over there, right over here, tonight from 7 on the Nash Up. Make sure you're part of it in a little while. Palmer Lee's going to play shortly, and Kane Brown with Shania Twain is on next. Keep it Country Line.
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0: It's Faith Hill and This Kiss from back in the day. It is Country Line. Welcome to Monday's Workday Morning. I'm Mikey Fulton. Thank you for getting us on. Say a quick hello to Paige, working in Acton. Says, I've been here for around about 40 minutes. I'm already thinking about going home today. Well, it is Monday. I think we're all going to be in that way, aren't we? Morning to Owen in Chester, waiting for him to unload me. So I thought I'd say a quick hello, listening in the truck today. Morning, Mikey. Working from home today. Dog's already joined the first meeting. Comes from Beth in Staines. Morning to Jen, listening to Aberdeen right now. Says the sun has finally come out here. And we're going to spend a bit of time in the garden today. Hope it warms up a little bit there. Right, Blake Brawl's on the way. And I'll do something brand new from John Morgan next on Country Line.
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0: in a solo on the UK's country station. It's Country Line. Hey, thank you so much for having me on today. Really enjoyed it this morning, as always. Do stay with us, though. We're going to get you through the workday. Quick reminder that PK is back with you from 4 on the way home. Country 5 at 5, of course, returns later. Erin is in Nashville from 7 tonight. And, of course, from 8, Liam Scott back on the evening show as well. Stay there. Latest news in a minute. Jackson Dean coming up. Cody Johnson on the way. And he's going to be performing at C2C next year. I'm talking Jelly Roll. He's on next.
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15: US Air Force has withdrawn all of its bombers from RAF Fairford, reportedly after US officials gained new information about threats against the base. Georgia Lee has more.
16: It's after a suspected terror plot there. The bombers went back to their bases last night. The US had been using them for their defensive strikes against Iran. On Saturday, counter-terrorism police said a sixth man had been arrested in connection. The 25-year-old dual UK-Iranian national was detained on suspicion of preparation of terrorist acts.
15: Andrew Mountbatten Windsor is taking legal action against Thames Valley Police over the search warrants that led to his arrest. Earlier this year, he was arrested on suspicion of misconduct in public office. A private High Court hearing will take place on Thursday. Spanish Prime Minister Pedro Sanchez has announced a snap election over the country's housing crisis. The vote will take place on the 29th of November. And experts are calling for global action on the link between the use of screens and poor mental health, sleep and a lack of exercise amongst young people. From Radio News Hub, I'm Frankie Hairsign.
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1: Country Line weather.
15: Cloud and wind in the north with the chance of some outbreaks of rain too. Cooler in Scotland but dry with some sunny spells in the south with a high of 21 degrees Celsius.

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13: Outside, gloomy skies, a persistent drizzle, and a chilly wind blowing from the west, north, east, and south.
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15: The US Air Force reportedly withdrew its bombers from RAF Fairford because of new threats against the base after last weekend's suspected terror plot. Georgia Lee has the details.
16: America had been using the base since former Prime Minister Sir Keir Starmer gave them permission to do so for defensive strikes in Tehran. But US officials say they flew back last night after 3 suspicious vans were spotted near the site last weekend. In total, 6 men have been arrested, the most recent, a 25-year-old dual UK Iranian national who was arrested on suspicion of preparing terrorist acts.
15: Andrew Mountbatten Windsor's taking Thames Valley Police to court over the search warrants that led to his arrest. The former Duke was arrested earlier this year on suspicion of misconduct in public office. The Conservatives will unveil their economic policies today. Shadow Chancellor Andrew Griffith says their plans are the most ambitious deregulation project in a generation. And the National Trust say it could be a vibrant and colourful autumn because of the hot and dry summer. From Radio News Hub, I'm Frankie Hurst. Sign.
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1: Countryline weather.
15: Cloud and wind in the north with the chance of some outbreaks of rain too. Cooler in Scotland but dry with some sunny spells in the south with a high of 21 degrees Celsius.

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7: And now, the weather.
8: Outside, gloomy skies, a persistent drizzle, and a chilly wind blowing from the west, north, east, and south.
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13: The US Air Force reportedly withdrew its bombers from RAF Fairford because of new threats against the base. That's after last weekend's suspected terror plot. Georgia Lee has the details.
14: America had been using the base since former Prime Minister Sir Keir Starmer gave them permission to do so for defensive strikes in Tehran. But US officials say they flew back last night after three suspicious vans were spotted near the site last weekend. In total, six men have been arrested, the most recent, a 25-year-old dual UK-Iranian national who was arrested on suspicion of preparing terrorist acts.
13: Andrew Mountbatten-Windsor is taking legal action against Thames Valley Police for the search warrants that led to his arrest. It's over allegations that he'd shared sensitive information with Jeffrey Epstein. Parents in England will be given extra support to toilet train their children before they start primary school. And Bournemouth's Alex Scott has withdrawn from the England squad. It's over a thigh problem which could see him out for up to 2 months. That's the latest here from Radio News Hub. I'm Matthew Dudley.
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13: You can expect some cloud and wind today in the north with a chance of some rain as well. Cooler in Scotland, but dry with sunny spells over in the south with highs of around 21 degrees Celsius.
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6: 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Ponder over the word simmer for a second. Almost a whisper, isn't it? Flavour is shy. It takes its time. It's why Charlie gives the ragu for his lasagna oodles of time to simmer. Because time, well, isn't it the most important ingredient of all? Charlie Bigham's slowly does it.
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8: US bombers have withdrawn from RAF Fairford after there have been reportedly new threats against the base. Frankie Hairside has more.
9: That's right, the reasoning has not been given specifically, but it is reported there have been new threats against the base in Gloucestershire. However, one official who remains anonymous said this new information was part of the same threat warnings 3 weeks ago. More details released in the past 24 hours. It follows an alleged terror plot in which six people have been arrested over and since bailed.
8: Andrew Mountbatten-Windsor's taking Thames Valley Police to court over the search warrants that led to his arrest. He was arrested on suspicion of misconduct in public office, but has always denied any wrongdoing. Two men have died and two women are injured after attempting to cross the English Channel in a small boat. Last night, a number of protests took place over migrant crossings after around 150 people arrived in Hampshire. And Rowan Atkinson is coming to the West End for the first time in 40 years. The award-winning actor comes to the theatres with his show, Rowan Live. That's the latest from Radio News Hub. I'm Matthew Dudley.
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7: Countryline weather.
8: You can expect some cloud and wind today in the north with a chance of some rain as well. Cooler in Scotland, but dry with sunny spells over in the south with highs of around 21 degrees Celsius.

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She looks great in anything. 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
7: And now, the weather.
8: Outside, gloomy skies, a persistent drizzle, and a chilly wind blowing from the west, north, east, and south.
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16: The US insists the RAF Fairford bomber withdrawal is not linked to a security alert. Six men have been arrested over the past week in connection with a suspected plot targeting the airbase. Downing Street have declined to comment on the withdrawal, but saying the RAF Fairford is safe. 12 people have been arrested after an anti-migrant protest in Gosport last night. Hampshire police say around 350 people were involved. Conservative leader Kemi Badenoch says radical measures could be necessary at the next election. Shadow Chancellor Andrew Griffiths will unveil their economic policies at their party conference.
17: So there's too many disincentives, cliff edges in our overly complicated tax system. The situation where a couple would face losing potentially all of their childcare support as one or other of them earned more than a particular level.
16: And a new James Bond novel is in the works. Historian Dan Jones has been commissioned to write it. From Radio News Hub, I'm Lucy Gorman-Lee.
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0: Countryline weather.
16: Winds easing and rain moving into central parts of the UK. Clear spells in the south with fog patches forming. Turning chilly with a low of 10 degrees Celsius.
19: Well, temperature's still nice for the 5th of October. Hello, good afternoon. I'm about to play you some of the biggest superstars of country.

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1: He's a ranch hand in a pinch, man. 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

0: across the UK, this is Country Line with PK, Runaway June and Buy My Own Drinks. Have you ever had a phantom buzz? Well, it basically means that you can feel your phone buzzing, or at least you think you do, when it's not even in your pocket. That's something that happens to me loads. I wonder if it happens to you. But I can take it to another level. 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And then for no reason, I'll just go like this.
1: Did someone hear a phone?
0: Nah, didn't hear a thing. If nothing else, at least it proves to my wife that I'm even more annoying than she thought I could possibly be.
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0: This is Countryline, Eric Church, and On The Road. It's his latest release. He's not actually on the road at the minute, but it looks back over nearly 20 years of touring, playing from the likes of Red Rocks to Underneath the Northern Lights and sharing the stage with Willie Nelson and George Strait. As I said, not on tour, but you might catch him at his six-story bar and restaurant, live music venue on Broadway in Nashville. Six stories, usually six stories high or boring office blocks. Not when it comes to Nashville.
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0: Can I have another Oreo?
1: Amelia, just home from work, surveys the scene. The floor, oddly visible. Cushions actually on the sofa. The cat, jammy handprint free. Right now, she's savouring her Twinings moment of calm tea. 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Coats half sipped, shoes untied. 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And she's been looking forward to it all day. But first, tea. Twinings.
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the UK. This is Countryline with PK Zach Top, Good Girls and Cowgirls. And I suppose he's inferring that cowgirls aren't good girls. I've no idea. 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Not even in a cowboy movie. Unless he means the ones that get dressed up to go to people's hen-do's. Yeah.

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8: The US insists the RAF Fairford bomber withdrawal is not linked to a security alert. Matthew Dudley has more.
9: Six men had been arrested over the past week in connection with a suspected plot targeting the airbase. It had been hosting US bombers involved in strikes against Iran. The Pentagon has confirmed that the aircraft that were stationed there had been redeployed to their home stations. Downing Street have declined to comment on the withdrawal, but say that RAF Fairford is safe.
8: A failed asylum seeker has been jailed for life after trying to break into London's Israeli embassy to launch a knife attack. 34-year-old Abdullah Al-Badri was tackled by armed police after he jumped onto a fence at the embassy last year. 12 people have been arrested in Gosport after protesters gathered following reports of a small boat crossing. Hampshire police say around 350 people were involved. And Taskmaster will have its first ever live show next year. From Radio News Hub, I'm Lucy Gorman-Lee.
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8: Winds easing and rain moving into central parts of the UK. Clear spells in the south with fog patches forming. Turning chilly with a low of 10 degrees Celsius.
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12: Hey, yeah, good evening. 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Hairdresser. 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

0: This is Countryline. That was Monday's Countryline 5 at 5. And the number one, Luke Bryan and Luke Combs and Finders Keepers.
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that is about the height of it. And December, I know there's 31 days in December, because of New Year's Eve. That's about the height of it. Do you know? Because I can tell you how many months there are to Christmas on the 25th of every month on the way, but when it comes to Christmas, I have no idea how many days there are until it gets to December and we're into that kind of Advent time, and then I know how many days there are to Christmas. Hello, good afternoon. If you've just turned on Country Line, I'll not mention the C word anymore. And if you've just turned us on, I'll bet you wish you heard what I was just talking about.

0: Chase Beckham, probably the most American name you'll hear today on the radio. This is Country Line with PK. Every day across the UK is a national day of something, and usually they're world national days as well. So let's see if you can get with any of these. It's Global James Bond Day. Oh, no, it isn't. That would be a different global day. It's World Teachers Day. Brilliant. It's also National Consignment Day. I have no idea what that means. I'm also scared that I'm going to get a phone call before midnight. It's now, here's how I know they just make these up. It's National Charge Your Car Day. That is something that has only been invented over the... Like, what do you do the rest of the year? It's National Charge... And I thought I misread that, as in change. No, it's Charge Your Car Day. How on earth can you have a National Charge Your Car Day when, if you've got an electric car... You're charging your car every day. I think this stuff is just made up so DJs have something to talk about on the radio because they've nothing else really to talk about. So how are you? Good weekend. Let's get back to national days. It's also National Get Funky Day. I love that.
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0: Hell on Heels from Pistolani's on the UK's country station. This is Countryline with PK. The music's brilliant, but have you ever seen any of these artists live in concert? I'm going to play you Cody Johnson soon, and you can catch him across the UK from the end of this month into next month in Manchester, London, Birmingham, Glasgow, and also Belfast as well. 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
13: Andrew Mountbatten Windsor has reportedly been warned not to use the King's private money to fund his legal action against Thames Valley Police. The former Duke of York is launching a bid to quash search warrants leading to his arrest earlier this year. A private High Court hearing is set to take place on Thursday. Andrew has always denied any wrongdoing. Number 10 insists that RAF Fairford is safe after US bombers were withdrawn from the site. Matthew Dudley tells us more.
14: US Secretary of State Marco Rubio says he wouldn't link the departure of aircraft from the airbase to a recent suspected terror plot. Six men have been arrested over the past week in connection with the suspected plot targeting RAF Fairford. It had been hosting US bombers involved in strikes against Iran. The Pentagon have confirmed that the aircraft they were stationed at the base had been redeployed to their home stations.
13: And a new James Bond novel is in the works. Historian Dan Jones has been commissioned to write it. From Radio News Hub, I'm Lucy Gorman-Lee.
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12: Countryline weather.
13: Winds easing and rain moving into central parts of the UK. Clear spells in the south with fog patches forming. Turning chilly with a low of 10 degrees Celsius.
16: Temperature still nice for this time of year. Good evening. It's Countryline Drive with PK. Or maybe you've got us on in the kitchen with the news on in the sitting room. Keep us on. Some great tunes to come from Jason Aldean. The Shire's on the way too. And here comes the Zac Brown Band. I ain't worried about it.
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0: Florida Georgia Line and the Backstreet Boys, God, Your Mama and Me on the UK's country station. This is Country Line with PK. I've got rid of social media for a while, and you know what? It is liberating. It's almost like I'm back in 2007. It is brilliant. I get to sleep quicker, I wake up easier, I don't spend 20 to 30 minutes in bed scrolling through a phone, and anything that has the word doom in it is usually not the best thing for you. So I'm experimenting with... Now, don't get me wrong, I still have an account called Research where I can follow all the country artists and know what's going on in the world because it's a great tool for research. But when you're randomly just scrolling through pictures and videos of these strange people going, hey, spend the day with me. Why? I don't even know you. But to be fair, I mean, I had a coffee yesterday, nobody knew about it, and I really didn't eat it. And also, I had a beautiful sunset picture yesterday, and a meal. Listen, whereabouts do you live? And I'll just drop the pictures around.
1: 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And we'll find out if Kenny Chesney can keep the number one song for a second straight week. It's the Country Top 30 this weekend right here. 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

This is Countryline with PK Dylan Scott, and a song all about a kid who lives in a small town and is about to chase his dream and move to the big city. Dear Big City, Dylan Scott, one of the tunes that came out in the summer of 2026. This is PK. Good evening. Thank you for listening. Here's Parmalee.

the UK. This is Country Line with PK Jacob Hackworth, singing a song all about the feeling I get during every meeting I ever go to. I want a quid.

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1: This is the brand new tune from Kenny Chesney. It's a song all about a breakup, a bad breakup, but not letting that bad breakup get in the way of the good memories of the relationship. Who can relate to that? I know I can. This is Kenny Chesney. Remember the way.
2: Hey.

It's the UK. This is Country Line and a song all about Tyler Hubbard's girlfriend at the time, who lived in Beverly Hills, California, 90210. He wanted her to move to Nashville, and she was almost going to go to Nashville and then moved back. She did a 902-180. Now, she did eventually move. This is Jackson Dean, Don't Come Looking, from the UK's country station, Country Line.

0: across the UK, this is Country Line with PK Dylan Scott and Girl from Louisiana. And of course, you'll get the connection to Garth Brooks on that. Stay with us for more great country music right through the evening. We're heading off to the Nash Up with Aaron coming up here at Country Line.
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4: And now, the weather.
5: Outside, gloomy skies, a persistent drizzle, and a chilly wind blowing from the west, north, east, and south.
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0: Countryline. My name is Erin. Happy Monday to you. It was such a busy weekend here in Nashville because it also included a quick trip to Knoxville, about 2.5-3 hours away from Nashville. Went to go see two of our dear friends get married. We drove back and then yesterday spent the afternoon putting up my Halloween decorations. My favorite one, personally, I have a skeleton sitting in one of my windowsills, and then I put a giant fake spider and threaded it through his rib cage. Yes, I do love spooky season. I'm working on my costume right now. I think it's going to be something like a mermaid. Okay, what do you have going on for your Halloween costume? Let me know on my socials at On Air with Erin. I need some ideas.
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John Party on Country Line. Now, we need to be sending some good thoughts to John Party after illness forced him to hit pause on the road this weekend. Now, John told fans that he barely managed to get through his show Thursday and was, in his words, quote, very sick, forcing him to postpone his show on Friday in Macon, Georgia, and Saturdays in Biloxi, Mississippi. He said he hated having to deliver the news, but needed a couple days to get healthy. So, hopefully, a little rest has John back on his feet very soon. I can't imagine getting sick on tour, not being able to be in your own bed or near a medicine cabinet. Take care of yourself, John. We're thinking of you.

0: California here on Country Line. It's Aaron. How are you? Cannot believe it's been exactly a week since Kacey Musgraves brought Ronnie Dunn out on stage with her to do her version of Neon Moon along with Ronnie. Of course, she surprised Ronnie by walking out on stage looking exactly like him. Wig, shades, fake mustache and goatee, and all. Kacey Musgraves, she for sure knows how to pull a concert prank.
1: Don't blink. 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

All right, what I'm about to say is for my ladies listening right now to Country Line. If you have ever considered wearing clip-in hair extensions, which I admittedly wear all the time, my hair has never grown as long as I've wanted it to be, so I sometimes clip in some extensions for some length. Carly Pierce does the exact same thing. One of my favorite things about Carly Pierce is how open she is about, you know, we sometimes have things that enhance our appearance, like makeup or hair extensions. And she did the most helpful step-by-step tutorial on how she puts clip-in hair extensions in, and it is so much easier than you'd think. I'm actually going to have to start using some of her tips. It actually, there's a part where she puts two parts from her lower part of her hair up in braids and pins it up to make the extensions look even more real. And I've never thought to try that. So Carly Pierce, thank you for those tips. Go to her Instagram right now if you think this would be helpful for you. Totally recommend clip-in hair extensions if you've ever considered them. I've been wearing them for years. Here she is with Hide the Wine, Carly.

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0: say so. 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

0: Lewis on Country Line, and that is a song that fans have waited a while to get their hands on. Yeah, long list of exes. It has been a fan favorite in his live show for years before Trey finally decided to release it. He co-wrote it with a couple people, Matt McKinney and Cody Parks, and turning a less than stellar dating history into a big Southern rock-leaning country sing-along. I think it's a pretty rockin' song. What about you? It's Country Line, and still to come, music from Morgan Wallen and more.
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0: And that's going to do it for the Nashup tonight on Country Line. My name is Erin. I'm hanging out with you all the way from Nashville, Tennessee, and I promise to bring you the latest headlines and inside scoop nuggets of knowledge from where country music happens. Can't wait to see you tomorrow. Always feel free to hit us up with any questions or requests at Country Line Radio and Country Line TV. You can always hit me up, too, at On Air with Erin on Instagram. That's where I'm hanging out the most. Would love to hear from you and see what's up. All right, coming up, Liam Scott, he is back. I see he has some Dan and Shay coming up in just a second.
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0: dad.
1: Like that a lot. Cole Swindell, Girl Dad, plays at Countryline on Monday evening, so he's going to be in the UK next year. Manchester, Glasgow, London, country to country, 2027, which is going to be great. So Liam Butt with you on the evening show. Thank you to Erin, by the way, from Music City. She brings you everything you need to know from Nashville. She brings you the Nash Up 5 nights a week here at Countryline, Monday to Friday, between 7 and 8 in the evening. Stay right there. Evening show continues with Dustin Lynch and Tucker Whitmore playing next.
2: Hey, it's Bobby Bones. 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And we'll find out if Kenny Chesney can keep the number one song for a second straight week. It's the Country Top 30 this weekend right here. 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

It is Country Line on Monday evening. It's Liam here on the evening show. So Chanel Yeoh is going to be supporting Tyler Braddon on his UK tour February next year in Manchester, Glasgow, Birmingham, Cambridge and London. And this is the latest song by Chanel Yeoh. It's called Charlie at Country Line. He was

0: Jay's Nailed It, sounding great on Monday evening here at Countryline. That She's Country. Hey, tonight from midnight, we've got Chilled. It's where we end your day with the mellow, relaxing and laid-back country songs. And of course, Mikey about tomorrow, Tuesday morning from 6, full country breakfast back on. Beat the intro to get you thinking. And the workday kickoff back between 9 and 10 in the morning. Stay right there. Luke Combs and Brothers Osborne continuing the evening show next.
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Gray, country collaboration, that song, Sam Barber, Avery, Anna and Indigo at Country Line. Hey, if you want a taste of Nashville right here in the UK, then the place to be, Little Nashville in Chiswick, London, full of great live country music, great food and southern hospitality every single week. If you want to be there at Little Nashville, book your tickets right now over at littlenashville.co.uk. Blaine Jordan Davies on the evening show shortly. After this by Corey Kent and Empty Words.

0: John Davis, Sounding Cry, on Monday evening here at Country Line. Hey, thank you for having us on, Liam, on the evening show. New country music to play shortly from a lady that recently won a Canadian Country Music Association Award during September. New country music by Hayley Benedict plays next.
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1: 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And we'll find out if Kenny Chesney can keep the number one song for a second straight week. 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
0: 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Cameron Whitcomb, Kingdom of Fear plays after Riley Green thinks you drunk I am.
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0: happening here at Country Line. Hey, we've got a great country artist that we're featuring this month during October as our Country Line Artist of the Month, Cody Johnson, who's going to be making his debut in the UK and Ireland on his headline arena run. The Live 26 tour is going to be in Manchester, London, Birmingham, Glasgow, Belfast and Dublin very soon. 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

Girls and Cowgirl Up. And before that, Stella Lefty and Boston at Country Line on Monday night. Can I believe it's over a week ago since we found out who's going to be at Country to Country next year in London, Glasgow and Manchester, 12th to the 14th of March. Jelly Roll, Ashley McBride and Riley Green all going to be headlining, joined by Jackson Dean, Carter Faith, Dasha, Emily Ann Roberts, Cole Swindell, Chase Matthew, Lacey K. Booth and so many more great country artists right across the weekend next March. You can find all the details, by the way, about Country to Country. 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

0: threesomes just like that. Gary Allen watching airplanes. Russell Dickerson, Worth Your While, played before that. Now, PK, he's back tomorrow getting you home on Dry Time. He gets you home with 3 hours of great country songs weekday afternoons between 4 and 7. And also, the biggest country songs of the day, the Country 5 of 5, returns tomorrow afternoon when PK is back with Dry Time. Kane Brown, Shania Twain, and Blake Shelton playing shortly.
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9: Here we go.

and back at the evening show here at Country Line between now and midnight. That's Kit Moore, She's Mine, Blake Shelton. Play before that. Now, this country artist currently out on her Stages tour in the States at the moment, following the release of her Stages album. The tour is going to be going on to the middle of November, finishing up at the Ryman Auditorium in Nashville.

0: Kingsley plays at Country Line, Lauren Elena and Chase Matthew play before the All My Exes. I've got a great song by Parmalee to play shortly, and new country music is going to play out on the evening show next.
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1: So they've recently been nominated for a CMA for Vocal Duo of the Year. It's new country music by Thelma and James. It's a warm harmony driven song. It's called Goodbye Now at Country Line.

0: you've got Erin Cooper Bar with the Nash Up tomorrow. If you've never checked it out before here at Country Line, Erin brings you an hour of everything you need to know from over in Music City in Nashville, Tennessee. The Nash Up Monday to Friday between 7 and 8 in the evening, and it's right here at Country Line.
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0: recently been working with Marshmello and also the country group Little Big Town Geo. Worked on a song that they released on their new album back in August. It's Kelsey Ballerini and Peter Pan at Countryline on Monday evening. Chill, but from midnight is where we end your day with the mellow, relaxing and laid-back country songs. And stay right there. I've got Morgan Waite, Ryan and Rory and Keith Urban all playing out soon.
1: Hey, it's Bobby Bones. Coming up on the countdown this weekend, John Morgan joins us in studio and he will perform. And we'll find out if Kenny Chesney can keep the number one song for a second straight week. It's the Country Top 30 this weekend right here. 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
4: 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To me, country music is three chords and the truth. And I know in my soul that what I do is write three chords and the truth. I know if I don't write nothing else, I write the truth.
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Hometown plays at Country Line on Monday evening. Hey, busy couple of months ahead for live country music right here in the UK. So Cody Johnson heading out on his UK leg of his Live 26 tour. Gonna be in Manchester, London, Birmingham, Glasgow, Belfast and Dublin between the 24th of October and 5th of November, supported by Parker McCollum and Emily Ann Roberts. The Shire's out on their UK tour during November between the 3rd and the 30th of November. Drake Milligan are gonna be in Birmingham, Bristol, London, Manchester, Glasgow and Belfast. That's between the 17th and the

0: full of Blake Prowell, and if he ain't up at Confline. We've got a great conversation with Blake Prowell, by the way, for you to check out. His Hearts Don't Break EP is out now, and he's talking all about that with us over at Confline.tv. Stay right there. Tyler Hubbard and Zagged Up lined up on the evening show shortly.
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0: More great country songs like that tonight from Midnight when Sheld is back on right here at Country Line. So this guy going to be heading out on his UK leg of his Live 26 tour between the 24th of October and the 5th of November this year. He's going to be in Manchester, London, Birmingham, Glasgow, Belfast and Dublin. All the details on our gig guides, countryline.radio. 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
1: He's a ranch hand. In a pinch, man. 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A cast iron skillet swinging lid flipper. 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Sipping on a six pack of Lone Star Light. She did him dirty, took him to

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0: Hey, thank you for having us on. It's Country Line Monday night. Liam here on the evening show between now and midnight. Co-Wetzel and Ella Langley to play shortly. And I've got a great new country song to play by Drew Baldridge shortly.
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0: We are all about playing the best country songs like that right here at Country Line. Thank you for having us on Monday evening. Liam on the evening show, Lainey Wilson, Chris Young, Bryland and Rascal Flatts. Well, they're all lined up next here at Country Line.
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0: Second Freaks on there, Rascal Flatts, Yours If You Want It. I play Bryland and Chris Young before that on the evening show. It's Liam on the evening show, and then we'll do Chill tonight from midnight. It's full of great, mellow, relaxing and laid-back country songs. Mikey back in the morning with the full country preface. Going to wake you up as always, Tuesday morning from 6, beat the intro back on to get you thinking, and the workday kickoff returns between 9 and 10.
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song released back in September, a song all about hope, love, truth, and perseverance, apparently. It's the latest release by Darius Rucker, I believe, at Countryline on Monday evening. Now, this lady going to be at Country to Country March next year in London, Manchester, and Glasgow, which is going to be great. Here's Dasher and Mad About It at Countryline.

0: 2nd of July, Monday night. Liam here on the evening show. Willie Nelson, Toby Keith, Beers for My Horses, Dasher played before that. Now, for a taste of Nashville right here in the UK, make sure you head to Little Nashville in Chiswick in London, full of grey live country music, grey food and southern hospitality every single week. If you want to be there, book your tickets right now over at littlenashville.co.uk.
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That's Baileyism and Chevy Silverado, Country Line on Monday nights. It's Liam here on the evening show. Tim Pretty Jones here every Sunday evening between 6 and 7 with Country Line Homegrown. It's a full hour of the best in UK country music right now. And talking to Tim Pretty Jones, his country music group are called First Time Flyers. They're very good. And this is their latest song. It's called Coming Home on Monday

0: country music just like that right here at Country Line. John Morgan, Kid Myself, First Time Players played before that, who are heading on a UK tour during April next year. 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